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We make sure that all garments are altered to your exact requirements, and most alterations will be ready for collection in 2 working days. Our sales staff will take all necessary measurements accurately and can advise you on how best to achieve the look and fit you want. The result is clothes which look great on you, not to mention the healthy saving you make compared with paying for alterations elsewhere. It just goes to prove that no one offers value like Slaters.

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0: Hello, and thanks for listening to our live stream here at Install Radio Productions. 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

0: Hello, and thanks for listening to our live stream here at Install Radio Productions. 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

0: Hello, and thanks for listening to our live stream here at Install Radio Productions. 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

0: 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The result is clothes which look great on you, not to mention the healthy saving you make compared with paying for alterations elsewhere. It just goes to prove that no one offers value like Slaters.
1: It's Mr. 305 checking in for the remix. You know they had that 75 Street Brazil. Well, this year's gonna be called Caiocho. Que hola, Gata, que hola, Omega. And this is how we gonna do it. Dale!

Hi and welcome to the Market Stores. Good to see you in here today. We've got some great music lined up to play for you. 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

0: Hello, and thanks for listening to our live stream here at Install Radio Productions. 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

0: Hello, and thanks for listening to our live stream here at Install Radio Productions. 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

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Good to see you in here today. We've got some great music lined up to play for you. 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

0: Hello, and thanks for listening to our live stream here at Install Radio Productions. 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

0: Hello, and thanks for listening to our live stream here at Install Radio Productions. 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

0: Hello, and thanks for listening to our live stream here at Install Radio Productions. 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
1: From the top?
0: No, from the ending.
1: Wonderful. And while we are swinging, to mention a few, we'll drop in at Danny's, the little club too.

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0: Hello, and thanks for listening to our live stream here at Install Radio Productions. 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

0: Hello, and thanks for listening to our live stream here at Install Radio Productions. 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

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Are you happy with your profits in store? Or do I suspect you'd be happier if they were higher?

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0: Hello, and thanks for listening to our live stream here at Install Radio Productions. 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

0: Hello, and thanks for listening to our live stream here at Install Radio Productions. 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

0: Hello, and thanks for listening to our live stream here at Install Radio Productions. 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
1: Oh, I'm so broke.
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0: Hello, and thanks for listening to our live stream here at Install Radio Productions. 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

0: 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We're a company who can provide anything from non-stop background music CDs right through to your own branded radio station, which is broadcast live and direct to each of your outlets via a high-quality broadband connection. Okay, here's a quick question for you. Are you happy with your profits in store? Or do I suspect you'd be happier if they were higher? Well, if you use InStore Radio Productions, we'll make sure that your customers hear just the right targeted music, which A, will help them enjoy their experience more, it'll keep them in store for longer, but here's the main point. If our presenters plug just a few of your point of sale items, I'll guarantee your sales will increase.
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